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1: 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Feel good tunes, good vibes and a spark to get you moving. I'll sort the music. You

Every Friday we let the chickens out. Let them have a play. Good morning and welcome to Sharon M's Wakey Wakey Show. It's Friday, so that means it's Cheesy Friday. Playing the normal eclectic mix with a pulse, but slightly cheesier than normal. And I have got, good morning John Alex, good morning Charmaine, I have got a little treat for you in about 10 minutes time. I've got you a new name, I have. Right, what have I got though? Before we've got the 80s, the 20s, the 60s, the 50s, oh, pushing it out today, pushing the boat out today. Yeah, and the 70s, can't forget the 70s, and back down to the 50s again. So it's Friday, we've made it, and thank you very much for joining in all week, every week. 5 weeks we've done 5 weeks, can you believe that? So what are you going to do this weekend? Let me know. If you're up and awake, join us on the chat. Let us know who you are. Where are you coming from? We have Charmaine in the UK at the moment and John Alex around the corner in the Almazora Valley. Right, let's crack on. Let's have a perfect day today.

that is an ouch, isn't it? 1988. The band split up not long after this song became a massive hit, despite sounding like they were destined for years of success. Charmaine loves this song. Says it's one of her favourites. It's one of mine as well. I like singing this song.

Kygo and AvaMax 2024. Samples Shakira's Whenever Wherever, giving the early 2000s hit a modern dance pop twist. I still love Shakira though. Old school, I'm afraid. But it's alright, liking it. I can still dance around those slippers with it.

0: after the break. 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
2: Good morning, welcome back to Sharon's Wakey Wakey Show. Cheesy Friday. And a very good morning to Lynn and Mark. Are you all right? I just had not time to type hello. But I do have a surprise. So John, Alex, Charmaine, Quentin, not so Chris. Good morning, Chrissy. How are you today? And Lynn and Mark, you, I've given you a surprise. I've got you a surprise. Are you listening? Are you listening? I've got you a new name because it's 5 weeks now. This is the fifth week of the Wakey Wakey Show. And all of you, well, most of you, have been joining in every single day. And Charmaine, I don't know how she does it. It's really stupid o'clock in the UK. So your new name is Sharon's Wakey Warriors. There you go. So good morning, Wakey Warriors. Happy Cheesy Friday. And that's your name for the rest of your lives. Enjoy.

So good morning, wakey warriors, and the weather for you today. In the Almanzora Valley, it's a lovely sunny day, 30 to 32 degrees, light winds, plenty of sunshine, and another beautiful day for anyone enjoying the Spanish sunshine. And that's the same for Malaga, Spen Valley, where our lovely Charmaine is. A brighter day than yesterday with sunny spells and variable cloud. 18 to 20 degrees, it's nice that. Asthma.

0: 2022, Nikki, Yor and Daisy, The Sunroof. Nice and cheesy for your Friday. It's your eclectic mix with a pulse. We have some 50s and 60s. Good morning, Bobby Gray. How are you?
1: You

We have more Wakey Warriors with us this morning. Good morning, Bobby Gray. You can hear him. Monday to Friday, so that's today as well. 12 till 2, Bobby on the wireless. And we've also got Jeff Feelgood in. He's in straight after me on Al Maria Gold 95.5, the pair of them. Honestly, they're like dangerous duo. There is a saga going on at the moment. You have to listen in to Jeff Feelgood's show because there is a saga about a wallet. Right. Pull yourself together, Shazza. Going way back to the 60s now. Frankie Valli and the Four Seasons. Get your slippers out and your dressing gown. Don't forget, put them in the middle of the bedroom floor and dance around them. It's Cheesy Friday. Right.

0: Wakey Warriors dancing to that one, Chrissy Charmaine and John Alex.
1: That's just an alibi.
0: Frankie Valli's famous falsetto voice became so distinctive, fans could recognise him within seconds. Absolutely. So I've got you up and dancing. You've got to crack on now. Crack on. Do I feel good? I hope you've got your Batman dressing gown on to dance to this one. And as Bobby Gray got a matching one too.

0: Now this one's The Sun Comes Up by The Baseballs. They do lots of covers. Love this group.
1: When everything seems dark and I'm losing my sight, you make me feel my strength while I'm too weak.
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1: Seems that hard when you

0: The speed of sound.
1: It certainly does, especially in the Almanzora Valley. Good morning, Donnie. Good morning, my wakey warriors. Thank you for joining me this morning. And if you're listening out there, good morning to you too. You're also a wakey warrior.

Bless her. Lynn likes the baseballs with the sun comes up. I thought you might do. It's just like our kind of music, isn't it? It's like the Lathams. I just thought, yeah, I'd chill you out a little bit. Thunder versus Sunflower. Not for long, though. It is Cheesy Friday. Good morning, Catwoman. How are you? Yes, it is hot and sticky, but not too much up the mountain this morning, to be honest. But it is going to be hot, hot, hot. So definitely a cold shower des-

love that song. Can anybody remember? It was an advert, wasn't it, at Christmas time? You've only got a few seconds. What was the advert for? And it wasn't for a normal Boots or John Lewis or anything.

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Mass. Right, we're gonna crank it up now. It was to do with the BBC festivities. I'll get rid of that one quick.

versus the Sugar Babes 2007. Ow, ow, ow. And it was a collaboration created for comic relief. And it united two rival group girl groups fans never expected to see together. We have some more and even cheesier music for my Wakey Warriors after the break.

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0: 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Charmy's agreeing with that. 1980.
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0: From The Village People, the same name became such a flop. 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Next, we've got The Saturdays from 2013, Disco Love. The song cleverly references loads of classic dance hits from the 70s, 80s, and 90s inside the lyrics. 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

We've got two more wakey warriors in our midst. Super Noodles, good morning. Happy Cheesy Friday. And to Ute in the Legend, happy Cheesy Friday to you too. You will be able to hear Tim the Legend on Almeria Live 107.5 straight after me. And Jeff Feelgood on Almeria Goal 95.

Do you recognise the lyrics in there? Lots of cheesy songs from the 70s, 80s and 90s in there. The Saturday's Disco Love. And before that we had the Village People, Can't Stop the Music. Proper cheesy music on a Friday. Thank you, Lynn. Thank you, Warrior Lynn, for joining in. Best of luck for today. Going way back to 1976, another classic from Silver Convention, Get Up and Boogie. Thank you, Lynn.

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And at 10 o'clock, Cat Dog's Party Playlist. At 12 o'clock, we've got The Midday Show with Paul Mitchell and Dawn Does DJ, loving that. At 2 o'clock, we have The Afternoon Essentials with John Alex. 4 o'clock, we've got The Right Way with David Wright, telling you lots and lots of hints and tips for living in Spain. The 5 o'clock Hit Mix with our Robbie at 5 o'clock, yay! 7 o'clock, ready for the weekend, oh yes I am. Club Life with Alan G at 8. 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You then have the Cat Dog's Party playlist at 10 because our Pete Miller, he's still not well, bless him, so we send all our love to get better very, very, very, very soon. Bobby Gray on the wireless, What's My Line at 12 o'clock, Retro Show. Fabulous Golden Hits at 2 o'clock. The Right Way, the same as the other side, at 4 o'clock. 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

0: 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Don't miss either. Get two radios. Right, we're going way back now, way back to 1959, and I definitely cannot remember. I wasn't born at all, I promise. It's the House of Bamboo, Andy Williams, Defo Cheesy Weezy, but great.
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2: Thank you so much, my wonderful wakey warriors, for joining in the show today. And you are warriors getting up at this time of the morning. Especially the early warriors that get there at 7 o'clock. Don't know how you do it. Especially Charmaine, who's in the UK. Chrissy, I shall see you later. I hope everybody has a wonderful weekend.
1: 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She'll be driving six white horses.
2: 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And also, if you go on Al Maria Gold 95.5, you have Jeff Feelgood. So you have got two for the price of one. Both cracking shows.

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4: Good morning, it is Tim Legend with the breakfast show. It's Friday, the 5th of June 2026. Massive thanks, as always, to Sharon M. Another great wakey show. How is everybody this morning? Hope you're all well.

kick us off this morning, Adele and Skyfall. So I hope everyone's well this morning. Let's say it's the weekend. The weekend starts here. Can't be bad, can it?

Never Enough by Kelly Clarkson. I knew it was Nelly Clarkson. Never Enough by Kelly Clarkson. Fabulous, fabulous tune. Okay, here's an absolute classic for you.

0: That's a fabulous track, and a classic, as I said earlier, a classic track, Hotel California from the Eagles. Okay, got to say, very good morning, join us in the live comment section. We've already got Sharon M on there. We've said good morning to Sharon. Let's say good morning to JB, Johnny Boy, getting set for his walk this morning. Hope you have a nice stroll, JB. Don't overdo it. It's hot out there already. And Dawny, good morning, Dawny. Off to the gym, are you? Bit late. Enjoy your day. Morning, Dawn. And Denise. Good morning, Denise. Hope you are very well this morning. Don't forget the suntan cream. It's going to be a hot one.
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0: It is The Breakfast Show with Tim the Legend on Almeria Radio, 107.5 FM. I'm going to say very good morning to Super Noodles. Join us on the live comment section. Good morning, Nikki. Hope you are very, very well. 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Also sponsored by the Indian Garden Arbalas, the Star India Tour and Touré, and the Beauty Rooms Total Entertainment Touré. 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We'll be doing that just before 9 o'clock, just before we play Can You Tell Me? It's the weekend, Friday, isn't it, really? It's an easy, can you tell me, just set you up going into the weekend today. It is an easy one. It'll be interesting to see how quick somebody gets it. Anyway, one of our show sponsors is the Indian Garden in Arbalas. If you're looking for the true taste of India, look no further than the Indian Garden. 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

0: That was Lady Marmalade from All Saints. Before that, you had Girls Aloud. Right, it's time for this.
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0: What a classic. Let's do this.

0: there. Told you it was a classic today. That's your daily dose of Queen. We will rock you. We are the champions. And I'll say very good morning, Tracy Fell. Tracy, good morning to you. Hope you're well. Don't work too hard in this heat. Right, back in just a moment.
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0: 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We shall be, they sponsor the weather. We'll be doing the weather in just about 22 minutes' time. Not long to wait. Right, let's have some of this, shall we?

Brilliant, there you are, The Clash and Tommy Gunn. Got to say very good morning, Jane Miller. Jane, good morning to us on the live conversation, as are Gwen and Glenn over there at Hemsby on the Norfolk coastline there. Gwen says it's really funny because every morning Glenn gets up and he puts Alexa on, but it won't work for him. It's only when Gwen asks, she appears first time. She says he's going to throw it in the pond soon. Right, I'll tell you what, should we have one more track a bit like that? Because I've got one deck that is free. It's vacant. In fact, it's pretty vacant.

0: Oh, there you go. There's a belter for you. Pretty Vacant. No, it wasn't Sex Pistols. It was Jim Lee. Marvellous stuff. Great stuff. Okay. Right. Quick break. 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Have a good plan. Can you tell me? 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
4: Right, before I give you the weather, let's just say very good morning. John Alex, join us on the live comment section. John, you can catch at 2 o'clock this afternoon. 2 till 4 today. David Wright is straight after John Alex. Okay, here we go. Today's weather. Today being Friday, the 5th of June, 2026. We're currently sitting at 21 degrees with a high today, they say, of 26. It's going to be hotter than that. Yesterday, the high was going to be 33. They said it was much hotter than that, I know for a fact. So I don't think it's going to be 26. It's going to be more. I'm certain of that. So make sure sun cream and hats are out. Your air quality today is fair. We have a sunset tonight at 25 past 9. We have humidity at the moment, and I can believe this because it is sticky. We have 81% humidity right now. But we have no rain forecast for the next 10 days. So, Fiona M, you can get your washing done, put it out in line, and get it dry. There you are. 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If you fancy any of those treatments, then call Wendy on 678-992-093. She'll be only too happy to take your call. They are Beauty Rooms, Total Entertainment in Touré. I've got to say very good morning to Claire MC. Join us on the live comment section as well. Claire, Monday Movie Mixtape Show. Fun enough, on a Monday, 7 o'clock, great show. Claire is there. She's itching. She's itching to get the gold medal for this.
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4: Okay, here we go. There's a gold, silver and bronze medal up for grabs this morning. I'm going to play three tracks. Somewhere in amongst those three tracks, there is a link, a word, a phrase. You'll get the gist of it. Three tracks coming up. It is an easy one because it's the weekend, really, isn't it? So being kind to you today. One word answer will do today, I think. Yes, just a one word answer. It's all we need. If you think you know the answer, put your answer private to the DJ on the comments section, if you please. Are we ready? Here you go. Track one.

And there you are. That's track one on today's Can You Tell Me? Some great guesses coming in. Well, they're not that great. They're all wrong. Pedro says drinks. Wild Nights. Furniture. Wild Nights again. Granny. No, no, no, no, no. Here is track two. This could give it away.

There you are, that's track two. I said it might give it away, didn't I? Well, it did give it away. Yes, good morning, Wendy. Wendy Lom, Wendy Isle of Man. Good morning to you. Straight in with the right answer. Followed closely behind by Pedro. In with the right answer. Gold and silver medals are gone. There's still a bronze medal available. Wild Nights. Horse. No. No, no, no. This one will definitely give it away. Oh, I've been saving the best till last.

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I've got those cold cart blues till I really don't know what to do.

Well, I tell you, it must have taken a long time to learn those lyrics, mustn't it? Right, here we go. Claire MC, while that was on, came in to pick up the bronze medal. Well done, Claire. Let's have a look at what we played. Oh, I'll tell you what, I've got an absolute belter. I always play a fourth track. I've got an absolute belter for you. Can't wait. Right, what do we play? First track, Rocking Chair by Oasis. Second track, Spinning Around by Kylie Minogue. And that there was Coal Cart Blues by Louis Armstrong. Coal Cart Blues, I was looking for cart. Rocking Chair, I was looking for chair. Spinning Around, I was looking for spinning. Cartwheel, wheelchair, spinning wheel. Simple as that. There we are. Today's answer was wheel. Congratulations to Wendy Isle of Man in first, Pedro closely followed up behind second, and Claire MC third. And lucky to everybody else who's trying. But thank you for taking part. There'll be a brand new one on Tuesday, not Monday, because it's the birthday game Monday. Right, what can I possibly play after all that? Any excuse. How about... We'll bring the house down.

0: Ah, there you are. Any old excuse, we'll bring the house down by Slade. We're going to carry on with a few more Wheel songs when we come back from our quick ad break.
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7: Yes, good morning, welcome back. 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Right, weekend's coming up, football's coming up. 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Murphy's, Cronenberg and Stella. Boxes of 10, just €15 a crate. That's at the Irish and English Store in Alula del Rio. I'll tell you it again. It's Murphy's, Cronenberg and Stella. Boxer 10, just €15. Get yourself down there. They are 2 minutes drive from Mercadona. They are opposite the emergency centre. Well worth going there. I popped in and saw Pam yesterday. The place is heaving with stock. Fabulous selection in there. They've got everything you want. Pop down there. Take some big bags, you're going to need them. Take a big wallet, because you're going to need it, because you are going to be tempted. That's the Irish and English Store in Alula del Rio.

They are, that's Helen Wills by Paul McCartney and Wings. Now, I've got to say good morning to Deb and Rog. They're on the comments section, but they won't be listening. I'll tell you why, how I know that, because they've put a private to the DJ message on with the answer to a quiz that's going on Elmwood Gold. So they listen to Elmwood Gold, but commenting on Elmwood Radio live comments. Brilliant. And Wild Knight says, obviously referring to the Irish and English store, no Scottish store, no Irish and English store. We don't have square sausage and Scottish bread over here. We have, Irish and English stuff and Spanish stuff, of course.

There you are, John Lennon, Watching the Wheels. Well, Watching the Wheels, we had to play that. We've got to play this one. It's Steeler's Wheel.

0: Ah, there are, Steelers Wheel and Stuck in the Middle with you. Don't go anywhere, stay stuck to 107.5 FM. 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

0: I want you, I need you, oh God. I need these beautiful things that I've got.
1: 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Beautiful things, Benson Boone. 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
1: Right, there you are. That's what's happening in Valerie and Sensations. And what else is happening in the local area? Well, I can tell you. Today, it's Friday the 5th of June. At No Power Restaurant, Arbalaya, 6 o'clock this evening, it's Sharon Reagan. 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Bacal Bar in Condada del Alhama, 7:30 this evening, it's Matt Black. Bar Gemini, Almendora, 7:30 tonight, they've got a music quiz on there. At the cafe restaurant, Arbuli Pool Bar, Arbalaya, 8 o'clock tonight, it's karaoke night there. Anto's Bar, Vela, 8 o'clock this evening, it's Kendo's karaoke. The New Bar International, Arbalaya, 8 o'clock tonight, it's Abby Lou. Miraflores, Los Gallardos, 8:30 tonight, it's Sax with Tim. And finally, the Emerald Isle in Mohaka, 9 o'clock tonight. They've got their karaoke night there. There you are. There's lots to keep you entertained, lots over the weekend as well to keep you entertained. Don't forget, if you're going to any of those events, make sure you book a table. And please, let them know you heard about it right here on Al Maria. I thank you all.
3: 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Have you got an event you would like to include? 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
1: 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Hope

0: Two fabulous tracks there. Teddy Swims, I Can't Make You Love Me, and Jelly Roll, and Everyone Bleeds. Right, not long left to go. I don't know where this 2 hours has gone. But don't panic. There's still plenty to keep you entertained today. Coming up in just 11 minutes and 45 seconds, Cat Dog's Party Playlist. That's till midday, when Paul Mitchell takes over with the midday show. 2 o'clock this afternoon is Afternoon Essentials with John Alex. David Wright is here at 4 with The Right Way. Rob Mack is here with all the latest chart hits and new releases with the 5 o'clock Hit Mix show. 7 o'clock tonight, we're getting ready for the weekend. Alan G is here at 8 with Club Life. And Nikki Spoons will be in the boiler room tonight at 10. We've then got great music taking you all the way around to tomorrow morning, when Ian M will be back with his breakfast show. Plenty, plenty, plenty to keep you entertained. Nothing to keep you entertained here though, is there? No sound. Let's try again.
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4: Welcome back. You have been listening to me, Tim Legend, with The Breakfast Show, the show proudly sponsored by, and thank you to the Irish and English store in Alula del Rio, the Indian Garden Arblast, starring the Twin Toy, and the Beauty Rooms at Total Entertainment in Toure. Two tracks left for me today. Let's start with some In Excess, shall we?

0: There you are, a bit of an excess and never tear us apart. A good morning to Fiona and Jaster. Just catch us on the comment section. Hope you're very, very well this morning, Fiona. So that's it. End of another show. Thank you to everybody joining on the comment section. Everybody listening today. I've enjoyed today's show. Hope you have. I'll be back again on Monday, 8 o'clock sharp, 7 o'clock in the UK. Cat Dog is up next. Let's just revisit our Can You Tell Me theme to go out today. The theme was wheel or wheels. Come on. You know what's coming, don't you? Yes, the wheels ain't coming down. Ta-da!
1: 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This is a song called

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0: dog. 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
2: Good morning, everyone. It is Cat Dog. It's Friday the 5th of June. A massive thank you to all week, to Sharon M and to Tim the Legend. Have a brilliant, brilliant weekend. Oh, it's gorgeous out there. Morning.

Chain Mumford and Sons, good morning to Fran. We've got one ounce with us and Tim the legend. Well, it was 6:46 that the builders had me away yet again this morning. Oh, I've got a little video of it actually, this time of all the big boulders being booshed onto a lorry. Oh, anyway, I managed to get back to sleep. But sometimes it makes you worse, doesn't it? Should have just got up, but no, didn't want to. But yeah, I feel really, really tired. All say, oh, oh, cat dog. This will wake me up.

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11: Good morning and welcome back to Cat Dog's Party Playlist. It is Friday the 5th of June and it is time for Guess the Movie Quote. I do love this feature. Now, the 9th of June is to Lasagna for a shopping trip. 23rd of June to Cartagena. Get those seats booked on to that coach. So, 1960 is the year for this. You ready? Who's going to be first in? A boy's best friend is his mother from 1960. What movie? A boy's best friend is his mother. What movie is it from?

The niche for guess the iconic movie quote. Well done. 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Well done. 1960 is the year for this. A boy's best friend is his mother. I may or may not play songs to help. What movie is this from? A boy's best friend is his mother from 1960.

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What is a movie today? I've already played that song, Claire. Sorry, I played it first. 1960 is the year. Last chance. A boy's best friend is his mother. 1960. A boy's best friend is his mother. You have 3 minutes 45.

0: Oh, enjoy playing those songs today. Okay, well done to Barry D, Claire MC, Wendy, Fran and Mama Zoo in first with a correct answer. The year was 1960 and the quote was, "A boy's best friend is his mother." Well done if you said the 1960s film Psycho. 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Most, to be fair, are my listeners. Morning.
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7: Good morning and welcome back to Cat Dog with the Party Playlist, Friday the 5th of June, and it is time for Sleep Tight Song of the Day. 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It helps regulate your body all night, keeps you cool in the summer and cozy toasty in the winter. Head over there. Loads of beautiful bedding as well in there. Today's song is Dua Lipa. This is Physical. Good morning to Dawny. Good morning also to Fiona M.

0: Hi, it's Rob Mack, and you could join me on the Hit Mix tonight at 5. It's also New Music Friday. I'll be playing the pre-releases of What's Hot Out next week, and also the best of the current charts. 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
11: It certainly is. Welcome back. Happy Friday, everyone. Okay, so the New Bar International, Friday the 12th at 8 p.m. it's Delta Kings. Saturday the 13th, it's Steve Jackson. Friday the 19th, it's Dreamboats and Petticoats. Saturday the 20th, it's Seldom Sober. The 26th of June is Kaylee. And the 27th is Robbie and Madonna. Tribute shows all start at 8 p.m. Today's song is Whitesnake. Here I Go Again. What a tune.

Massey, good morning to Sam joining us on the live chat, and good morning to all the lovely ladies at APSA this morning, Sally, Freya, Shania, Martine. Oh, they are here working hard and having fun. Right, ladies, a task for you. Send me in some songs that you want to hear on this beautiful Friday.

That was from Grease 2 from 1982. I just saw it and thought, oh, why not play it? Okay, one of the first requests coming in from Sam from AMSA. Oh, I love this tune. I love playing it. Thank you.

You will have to be bad. Fish and chips, it's Friday. Cheese and onion quiche, oh, it does do a great quiche. Cheeseburger, chicken burger, chicken curry, tuna salad. Look at all that. Yeah, I'll just have everything twice. Please, Julie, good morning to you both and to the Slayer. Father.

0: morning, Duchess, joining us on the live chat. Good morning to you. She messaged me when she saw I was awake at 7 this morning. What are you doing up? So I sent her the video of the big digger. Oh, God, he's so noisy. It's hopefully the Dom now. Hopefully. Anyway, I've just had a message in from Claire Harper from the Walk Alive. And it's just over 28,000. What? That is amazing. I'm sure there's still more to come in for the Walk for Life. Keep those donations coming in. Every penny seriously helps.
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0: It is good morning and welcome back to Cat Dog with the Friday's Party Playlist. Friday the 5th of June, time for Kira's Song of the Day. And this week she's had a revamp last weekend, so it's all brand new in there. And I've chosen the word new, so I'm going to use the last of the songs that I've got left with new. It's been really hard finding songs. A massive thank you to everyone for helping me out, picking songs, choosing songs with new in the title. Of course, couldn't forget this one.

Kira's song of the day, Paolo Nutini there with New Shoes. Next up, Huey Lewis and the News, I Want New Drug. We've got one coming in from Wiz and Celine Dion, all with New in the title.

Oh, that was great. That was Wiz Live there. A brand new day. Last of the songs we knew in the title. This is Celine Dion. A new day has come. On your non-stop party station.

0: 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You can even play along and guess the theme of the show every Sunday morning at 10 a.m. Wake me up before you go-go.
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11: So today it's like change at Valerie and Mojácar tonight. It won't be Jack Laurie's cancelled. You've got Aileen and Alberto filling in for him. 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

Arbeleas Food Bank. Now, they're open on a Monday, 10 till 12, and they're open the 8th of June and the 15th of June, and this week they're in need of whole milk, small packs of juice, decaf coffee, men's and women's deodorant. You could drop these items off at the Food Bank on those dates, or Coffee Ran, or All Asia, all in Arbeleas. And Tuesday the 14th of July at Cortijo, La Cueva in Arbeleas at 5, there is a charity fashion show for the Arbeleas Food Bank. The

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5: Good morning and welcome back. You are listening to Cat Dog, or you have been listening to Cat Dog with the party playlist today. It is Friday, everyone. Have a great, great weekend. Still to come, it's a midday show with the Mitchell, who's just joined us on the live chat. Morning, 2 p.m. It's the Afternoon Essentials with John Alex. 4 The Right Way with David Wright. 5 New Music Friday already. 7 Ready for the Weekend. 8 Club Live with Alan G. And at 10, The Boiler Room with Nikki Spoons. Loads coming up. Stay with us, everyone. Have a great day. I'll be back on Monday. Let's hope the builders aren't there banging away tomorrow on a Saturday. Let's see. I'll let you know Monday morning. That's the banana.
6: Are you ready, kids?
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Good afternoon, everyone. Welcome to the Midday Show with me, Paul Mitchell. It's Friday. Thank you to Cat Dog for the last couple of hours. Got some great music coming your way today. And we'll get it going with this one from The Cult.

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2: Yes, the live chat's open, everyone. It's been rebooted. We've already been joined by Cat Dog and Duchess Charlie. Oh, they were like two naughty schoolgirls the other night at No Pal, singing along, being silly, lots of mischief, but really good fun. We had a good night down there. If you were there, it was good fun, wasn't it? It wasn't as hot as it has been. But yes, a very pleasant evening with a couple of lunatics. So good afternoon to Cat Dog and Duchess. She said, oh, good morning, secret Coldplay lover. I know, yes, AI has been put in a picture about apparently me, Chris Martin and Tina Turner. It's my worst nightmare. Good afternoon to Barry D. He's joined us on the live chat and we've got Barry D's song of the day coming up very soon. And good afternoon to Johnny Boy, who's joined us on the live chat. Oh, he looked like he was struggling going up the hill earlier on when we saw him coming back from the gym. But I must have got home to post on here. Right, come on, get your requests in. It's Fish and Chip Friday. What have you got that I can play for you? And what would you like to say to anyone? Send a message of love. Right, this song is currently number 3 in the UK charts at the moment. I don't know why, but it's having another go. Somebody's making a lot of money out of

0: Michael Jackson, Billie Jean, and well done, Jando. Detective Jando strikes again. It's because of the new Netflix documentary about Michael Jackson's life. Yes, forgotten all about that. Haven't watched it yet. Might give that one a go over the weekend at some point. So well done, Jando. That's why it's back at number three in the charts. Good afternoon to Sharon M. Is it nap time yet, Sharon? Oh, I couldn't do that every day. Getting up early to present the Wakey Wakey show at 7 o'clock in the morning. Well done. Go and have a lie down with a nice cup of tea. And good afternoon to Fran, who was present at No Pal the other night as well for the karaoke and Madame Blonde singing. It was good fun that night. I'm going to play a song from that after the break.
1: Hi, John Alex here. 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
0: It's the Midday Show with me, Paul Mitchell, still to come. We got Barry D's Song of the Day. Dawn does a bit of DJing. We got the Bookends track to round off the week. We've got the two from one at one. And earlier this week, I was summoned to Steak Towers to get the latest track for you to have a guess at. Yes, we've got a bit of Stig action coming up later on.
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2: Welcome back, everyone. It's the Midday Show with me, Paul Mitchell. We have been joined by Kim D on the live chat, which means that we can do this. Currently in the Almanzora Valley, it says it's 25 degrees and partly cloudy. I look out the window. Yes, I'd agree with that one. Highs of 26, lows of 18 today. But Kim has been in touch with the weather gods over in Prestatyn in North Wales, because we need to know what's happening there, don't we, everyone? It's a cloudy 14 degrees, feeling like 9. You can start laughing now, Kim, because you're not there. Well done. Right, karaoke the other night. It was Mad on Blonde singing and then karaoke with Rob Mack. And myself and Duchess Charlie got up and we did this song. The only thing was Duchess Charlie didn't see the lyrics, because there weren't any. It was just the male part of the song. And it was all right, Charlie, wasn't it? We did that okay. And it was only the second time we've done it. I reckon we'll have that polished beyond belief by the end of the year. It's this one from Jimmy Nail. Fran says she loves karaoke, wish she had the voice and courage to do it. We'll get you up there, Fran, by hook or by crook.

0: Jimmy Now and Ain't No Doubt, performed by myself and Duchess Charlie on Wednesday night down at Nopal. It wasn't bad. If you left at that point, I'm sorry, but I thought it was good. Right, coming up then, right now, is Barry D's song of the day. He's chosen one called Nothing Sweeter Than You, and it's by the 502s.
1: Hey, Paul, it's time for Barry D's song of the day.

0: nothing sweeter than.
1: That was good. Oh, no, it caught me out at the end. Well done. Thanks for that. The 502's Nothing Sweeter Than You, Barry D's choice of the day. And then Kim came along with a request for a brand new song by Shaboozy. We'll play it now. This is called Cowgirl.

Shaboozy and Cowgirl, that song is out today. Wherever you stream or buy your music from, you can go and get it. And doesn't it sound a bit like his last one? Yeah, it does sound a bit like Barroom Tipsy, whatever it was called. But hey, what the hell? Why not? You found the groove? Stay with it. Good afternoon to John Alex, who's joined us on the live chat. He will be with us with the Afternoon Essential show at 2 o'clock. And good afternoon to Dawny. What was I going to say? Oh, I know what I was going to say. So we played Michael Jackson a bit earlier because he's back at number 3 in the UK charts. It's all gone a bit retro at the moment because this is a new song from Prince.

0: Oh, I like that. That's definitely got that Prince vibe, hasn't it? That is a previously unreleased track called Stone. And in August this year, there's going to be a whole album coming out, a compilation album going to be called Timeless, with previously unreleased material. So that's something to look forward to if you are a Prince fan. If you don't like Prince, you might want to give it a miss.
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0: 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Stay right there. 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
5: Welcome back, everyone. It's the Midday Show with me, Paul Mitchell. I'm going to say a very good afternoon to Tim the Legend, who's joined us on the live chat. Hope you're having a good day out there, Tim. And Rob Mack has joined us as well. Hola, amigo. Hola, back to you, Robbie. And Deb and Rog. Deb and Rog have said, fire by exile. How are you, Bobby? You're on the wrong one. You need to be on our sister station. I think Bobby Gray's over there. But you can stick around over here if you like, and I'll play that song for you in a bit. In the meantime, and before we do the Stig, here is a great song from Pulp.
6: The bro felt I was dead. That's how my autobiography would have read. Until the day you came into my life.

A loophole in the contract, a way to go back. A way to go back and relive the pivotal moment in the primal drama. And just your final decision, precision engineering in another dimension. Deliriously happy, a new source of energy that doesn't cost the earth, erotic rebirth. I knew it in my bones, the moment I first clapped eyes on you, though it took me a lifetime

0: Wonderful song from Pulp. That is Marrying for Love, or a Foreign Passport, whatever you fancy. Right, it's time now to play our Stig track. Yes, he's back. I was summoned to Stig Towers, had to go through the various security levels, as you do. Finally got to sit in front of the Stig on his throne while he offered up today's offering for you to guess on the Stig feature. Oh, I was going to say something else then and couldn't be bothered.
1: Guess the intro played by Arbeleia's newest guitar sensation, The Stig.
0: Right, so the idea is I will play this. If you can guess what it is, let me know. Private to the DJ, please.

There it is. Private to the DJ, if you can guess. The dogs in the background are not part of the band. Well done, the stick.

Scritty Politti with O' Patty. Claire MC's join us on the live chat. She says, tune. Yeah, that is a good tune. If you've ever heard Scritti Politti's very early stuff, it's very different from that. Maybe I'll play a track tomorrow on the Shakedown. We do have a winner. We do have one correct answer and one answer only. Lynn has got it. I won't say what it is yet. I will play it one more time and then see if you can guess what this is from the Stig.

Now, Mr. John Alex came back on the live chat and he says, it sounds like me learning to play the guitar badly. I can play it badly. I don't need to be taught how to play it badly, John. I can play a few major chords and minor chords and bits like that. But that is the song. As Lynn and Mark are back on the live chat, I don't know why you've been away, but that's not my business. Great to have you guys back. I'm going to play this one. From the K's, this is a tune. This is Hometown. Cat Dog, I'm going to ban you.

0: One of my favourite songs this year, that is Hometown by the K's. It was Lynn that introduced me to that band, and thank you so much for that. I hope you had the windows open. Play it loud, get the windows open. If your neighbours like it, tell them it was heard on Paul Mitchell's Midday Show. If they didn't like it, tell them my name's John Alex. Yeah, let him take the blame. Right, so we'll have a quick ad break and then I will reveal the winner of today's Stick Track. But Bob M just jumped straight in. No hellos, no good afternoons with the correct answer. Well done, Bob.
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Welcome back, everyone. It's the Midday Show with me, Paul Mitchell, on Fish and Chip Friday. Oh, I do love a Friday. It's quiz night for the Shire Edwards down at

Bar Gemini's tonight. Dr. Chris Roberts, fellow team member, has joined us on the live chat. We are going for the hat trick tonight. No pressure, but we should be okay. Right, so we played this before the break. This is The Stig.

And I have had a message from the Stig. He's going to be speaking to you, Mr. John Alex. Oh, yes, you're in big trouble, my friend. Of course, we had two correct answers. One from Lynn, the second one from Bob M. Of course, it was this track. So you can hear it now, can't you?

0: George Harrison's My Sweet Lord, which of course was the Stig track for today. I've just sent a decoded message to the Stig to see if he's got a track for us for the Saturday Shakedown tomorrow. I'm awaiting a message back, but there's a lot of decoding to do when you talk to the Stig over the phone. Right, it's nearly 1 o'clock, so we're going to do this.
1: This is Al Maria. Al Maria. It's time for the Two From One at One.
0: Kicking off today's Two From One at One, we're going to go back to 1962. George is involved with this one again because it's his little known pop combo called the Beatles.

Our first track from 1962 featuring the Beatles. Next is an American girl vocal group that formed in New York City back in 1960. This is a track from the Crystals and it's called He's a Rebel.

That is the Crystals from 1962 with a Gene Pitney Penn song. Pitney Penn, did that come out? Oh, I hope so. That's a bit of a tongue twister. Next up then is the year 1973. Here is a band with a great name. This is Grand Funk Railroad, and we are an American band.

0: Grand Funk Railroad with We're an American Band, a band formed in Flint, Michigan in 1969, took a few hiatuses and then reformed again with only one original member, Don Brewer. He is still playing with the band. And here's a fun fact for you. In their hometown of Flint, there's a railway bridge. It was a Grand Trunk Western Railway Western Railroad Bridge over Fenton Road in Flint, and they renamed it to the Grand Funk Railroad. Did that make sense? Nothing makes sense on a Friday, does it? But hey, if you're going out tonight, this might make some sense.
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7: Welcome back, everyone. Our second track from 1973 comes from an artist who needs no introduction, and neither does the song.

Claire MC, I got it just as you said that. All right. Okay, so from 1994 now, two tracks. First one, oh, that's made me laugh, that. First one from an Irish band formed in Limerick in 1989. They were active up until 2018 when lead singer Dolores O'Riordan passed away in London. This, of course, is The Cranberries.

That is Shampoo and a track called Trouble. They formed in Plumstead in East London in 1993. They were two school friends, Jackie Blake and Carrie Askew, and they got the name from a schoolyard nickname of the Shampoo Girls for claiming that they were washing their hair when they turned down date requests. I had a few of them in my time, when I was younger, obviously. Let's go to 2016 now. This is a track from the Red Hot Chili Peppers. This is called Dark Necessities.

0: Red Hot Chili Peppers with a track from their 11th studio album called The Getaway. That is Dark Necessities. It only reached number 72 in the UK charts back in 2016. Chili Peppers, of course, coming from Los Angeles, California. Right, next up, our last track on today's Two From One at One is a band from, never said this before, Iceland. That's the country, not the supermarket. You know, you don't walk around saying, where will I find Kaleo? And then you turn a corner and there they are. They're jamming in amongst the frozen goods. But here is Kaleo and a track called Way Down We Go. It is Friday, isn't it? Come on, let me off.
1: Oh, Father, tell

0: Down we go, wrapping up today's 2 from 1 at 1. I'll have another, eight tracks for you on Monday. I didn't say hello to Tracy Fowler. Good afternoon, Tracy. Hope you're well. Hope you're having a good afternoon. And I hope to see you later at the quiz. Right, let's take a short break. Still to come, we've got Dawn Does DJ, and we've got our bookend track. We've got our event guide. Always a lot to cram in. Let's just get on with it.
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0: It's a bit of a jumble one this week. It's by Disco Stepper. It's Crazy Ibiza Party Mix. Woohoo! Bit like Jive Bunny, I guess.

0: Disco Stepper there with Crazy Ibiza Party Mix. That's Dawn's choice for today. I'm sure she'll have another one for Monday. Oh no, Saturday, tomorrow. There'll be another disco track from Dawn. Right now, though, we're going to do this.
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0: Thanks, Nev. Right, let's find out what's going on in the local area today and tomorrow, shall we? No Pal Restaurant in Arbalaz at 6 o'clock tonight. You will find Sharon Reagan down there. At the Ankara Beach Bar in Mohaka at 6 o'clock, they have the Power Trio. Boko Bar in Condado de la Hama at 7:30. The wonderful Mr. Matt Black. Go along and support Matt. Bar Gemini's in Almanzora, 7:30. Music quiz down there. Come and have a go and see if you can beat the Shy Edwards. Yeah, go on, have a go. Cafe Restaurant Arbuli Pool Bar in Arbalaz at 8 o'clock. It's the karaoke night there. Anto's Bar in Vera at 8 o'clock tonight. It's Kendo's karaoke. Yeah, Kendo's down there. Miraflores in Los Gallardos at 8:30. Sax with Tim and rounding off the entertainment tonight. The Emerald Isle in Mohaka at 9 o'clock. They have a karaoke night. Moving on to tomorrow, the New Bar International in Arbalaz at 2 o'clock have their Puppy Rescue Charity Monthly Quiz. Also at 2 o'clock, PJ's Pie Shop in Mohaka Pies. Mohaka at 2 o'clock, it's a charity Name That Tune for Max. That's €5 per person entry fee there. 2:30, Delfos Delfaz in Mohaka, Eleni Alberto. And at 4 o'clock, sorry, 1 till 4, tomorrow afternoon at Jimmy's Bar in Mohaka, Cowboy Kenny with his barbecue. That's 1 o'clock till 4 o'clock tomorrow afternoon. Ankara Beach Bar, Mohaka at 6 o'clock tomorrow evening is an AC/DC tribute band. And Esperanza Bar in Lao Fakir at 7 o'clock, you will find Mr. Jackie Del Mundo. Marine Restaurant in Los Gallardos at 8 o'clock tomorrow, it's karaoke night. And at the Hotel Continental in Mohaka at 8:30, it's Ballroom Blitz night. Route 66 in Tabernas at 9 o'clock tomorrow have Ocean Journey. And finally, Sensations Restaurant in Mohaka at 9 o'clock. You will find Kaylee down there. If you do go to any of these, please just tell the guys there that you heard about it on 107.5 Al Maria Radio. So we've had Michael Jackson back in the charts with the number 3 song. We've had Prince with a reissued. It's an old track being issued. And now we've got a new release from Madonna. This is called Love Sensation.

0: it's not a bad song, that one, is it? Love Sensation, Madonna. I honestly think the days of her being a love sensation are probably behind her now. Yeah, she was sitting near me on an aircraft once. Okay, moving swiftly along, let's take a quick break, shall we?
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0: Yeah, so it's Madonna one side of the aircraft and Salma Hayek a couple of seats behind me. She was lovely. She's a really nice lady.
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3: Welcome back, everyone. A very good afternoon to Jason and Georgina, who've joined us on the live chat. And then Rob Mack jumped back on the live chat. And this is spooky. And this is spooky beyond John Alex, some of the things he said today. Because Robbie's told me that there's a new song out by Muse. It's called Night Shift Superstar. And what's spooky about it is that I was about to play it right now. So here it is. It is good. I've heard it already.

0: Our Muse with Night Shift Superstar proving they can do funk and R&B as well as heavy rock. So that's going to be good. The new album, that's out soon. And yes, it's true. I had that song lined up and Rob Mack comes on with the just to tell me that it's out. And Claire MC says it's radio witchcraft. Indeed it is, which means that if we had a village pond, somebody would be getting dunked in it later. And if it would be up to me, it'd be John Alex. Right, talking of which, he's up in about 5 minutes time with the Afternoon Essentials at 4 o'clock. It's The Right Way with David Wright. He'll tell us how to dunk people in the village pond properly. At 5 o'clock, The Hit Mix with Rob Mack. And at 7, Ready for the Weekend, Club Life with Alan G at 8. And at 10 o'clock tonight, it's The Boiler Room with Nicky Spoon. So stay with us on 107.5. I know what I haven't done yet.
1: Let's get ready to play this week's bookend track. It's over to you, Paul.
0: Yep, so the bookend track just rounds off the week here on 107.5 Midday Shows. The track that I opened with on Monday was by Paolo Nutini, so let's hear it again.

Paolo Nutini with the bookend track for Friday. Right, we're getting towards the last track of the day. I just want to say a big thank you to everybody who's joined in on the live chat today. It's been good fun today. I've enjoyed that. And John Alex with his wit. And this is spooky as well. I've got to tell you this. He said Cat Dog at the weekend was asking for requests from listeners. John asked for Ocean Drive, and it was the next track she had lined up. I think it might be you, John. Maybe you're a wizard. You know, you wear one of those big coats with a big old wizard sleeve. You never know. Anyway, right, we'll finish off the show with this one from Bananarama. Robert De Niro's waiting, and so is John Alex. I'll see you tomorrow at 1 o'clock for the Saturday Shakedown.

0: X melodies drifting all around. John has cracking dreams for bars, like a melody which don't stop.
1: Well, good afternoon, everybody. I hope you're all fitting well on a lovely afternoon here in southern Spain. Blue sky, sunshine, and 28 degrees today. That's a bit more comfortable, that temperature. So you're listening to the Afternoon Essential Show with me, John Alex, on Almeria Radio, 107.5 FM on your Alexa and also on your phone app. Big shout out goes to Paul for entertaining everyone for the past couple of hours. Thank you very much, Paul. Have a good evening and a good afternoon, whatever you're doing. Yeah, we had a little bit of crack, a little bit of banter between me and Paul this afternoon, all taken in good fun. So I'm here for the next 2 hours. It's a Friday. We like to have a little bit of nonsense, a little bit of fun on a Friday. So we've got a few silly, funny tunes. Sometime after three. If you've got a request, if it's clean, I will play it for you. But in the meantime, we've still got an eclectic mix of songs and tunes from the 60s, 70s, 80s. A little bit of Spanish, a little bit of Northern Soul to wrap it all up. And, of course, a little bit of Tamil and Modown to go with it as well. So what else we got going on this afternoon? Well, we have our Almeria Radio Events Guide, the Arbalist and Touré Food Bank Appeal. And sometime after three, we'll be having our new section, the Doo-Wop Tunes. Playing a couple of doo-wops and to get you up there dancing. But in the meantime, let's kick the show off with this one from the Tramps and the Disc.

0: Yeah, that's the Tramps and the Disco Inferno kicking us off to a start this afternoon.
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0: Yeah, the chat is live. It's exclusive to Al Maria Radio and Al Maria Gold. So pop in, say good afternoon, John. Let's have a little bit of crack amongst each other. We had lots and lots of fun yesterday afternoon. And joining us is Lynn and Mark. It's only a couple of hours ago. I was sat down with them too, having a tostada and a coffee and one of our regular couple of hour chats. It was nice seeing you guys again. It always is. I do enjoy having a coffee with you too. Right on time. This is one I've not played for a long, long time. It's the Black Box, Right on Time.

Yeah, that's Black Box and the Ride on Time, and I've just checked to see when I did play that. October 2023. It's how long since I played that one, couldn't believe it. Joining us this afternoon is Sharon M. Good afternoon, Sharon. And she's saying she's loving that one, all right. And Paul McDay Mitchell. Good afternoon, my friend. I hope you have a fantastic afternoon and evening. He played one of these earlier on, and I thought, yeah, I had one lined up as well, because things have just been spooky this week. And I think this is very appropriate. If this is June, what we're going to get in July, Bananarama will tell you, it's a cruel summer.

0: Yeah, Bananarama on about the cruel, cruel summer, and looking at the weather forecast and everything, all the predictions for what's coming our way. Is that El Nino? That's building up somewhere off the Pacific Ocean. So, yes, we're going to have a hot summer. Right, we're going to take a little break, and I'll be right back.
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5: 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Good afternoon, Charmaine. I hope you're well. How about a little bit of mashup? She likes her mashup, especially with sausages. Earth, kiss, fire, mashup. Way to go.

Yeah, a little bit of match there from Earth, Wind & Fire and Kiss, and You Want Me For Loving You, Baby. Tim the Legend has joined us this afternoon on the comments section. Good afternoon, Tim. I hope you're well, and have a fantastic afternoon, whatever you're doing.

Yeah, Billy Ocean, When the Going Gets Tough. And Tim's working this afternoon. He's not happy about it, so he's having a little bit of a tough afternoon, yes. It's a bit too warm. It's all right if you're working indoors, but if you're outside, no, it's a bit too much working. Right, something that we could do with a little bit, but Albert Hammond reckons it never rains in Southern California. Yeah, we could do with a bit of rain to clear the air, because it was so humid this morning.

0: of a town there. It never rains in Southern California. And I bet they're wishing for rain as well, because they are susceptible to fires out there, which is horrible. Sharon says it's really fresh up in the mountains this morning. Well, it's clammy and 29 here. Or my mother would say it's claggy. It's claggy. Yeah. Yes, I was out this morning. Had a lovely coffee and a tostada with two very good friends, Marky Mark and Lynn, in the Lindsay's restaurant opposite the hospital. And bye. That gets packed, that place. And the queuing outside. You know what, Sharon? Reminds me of Betty's. One of the few places where you queued up to get in. Yeah, they do it at Lindsay's as well. Right, we're going to take a little break and I'll be right back.
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that's Badfinger there. And day after day, I've had a right dig around in the archives today and found lots and lots of stuff that I haven't played for a long time, so I'm going to spread it out over the next couple of weeks. You're not going to get it all in one day. But that one, Lane's loving that tune, yeah. Badfinger, absolutely fantastic, day after day. This group, yeah, you'll know this one. Duran Duran, Save a Prayer.

Yeah, a little bit of Duran Duran and Save a Prayer. Dave H has joined us this afternoon, my good friend. Good afternoon, Dave. He reckons it's nice, this little bit of cool weather today. Even at 29 degrees, it still feels cooler than it was early on in the week when we were all gagging at 40 degrees. Oh, it was just too much. Too much. Would you believe, Dave, I got a message off Montoya just before lunchtime saying he's got the bits in for the trike. Yeah, it must be 4-6 weeks to get them. So anyway, I'm going to pop along after the show this afternoon and go and pick them up. That's going to be an arm and a leg. Yeah, not cheap. So at long, long last, got the bits for the bike. Right, a little bit of American Pie, Don McLean. Long.

Paul McLean and a little bit of American Pie. That's a short version. The long one goes on for hours. Even that's 4 minutes. Right, Dawny, she's joined us this afternoon. Good afternoon, Dawny. And no doubt Twiglet will be about. And the boy himself, young Paul, he'll be about us somewhere as well. Jono Lostchi, good afternoon, Jono. I hope you're well. A little bit of bread. We could all do with a bit of bread. And I don't mean the stuff you get in a packet. I mean the stuff you get out of the bank. Everything I own.

0: bread. Wasn't Ola keen on the TV series? Liked the group, didn't like the TV series. Was it the Boswells or something like that? No, wasn't my cup of tea. So we're going to take a little break and I will be right back. Mr. Wright himself.
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Yeah, Fast Cars and Superstars, DJ Remix there. Let's bounce each other to get you going. Another one I dug out the archives, I've not played for a long, long time. This is a group that I like. I've got one for today, I've got one for next week as well. Do you remember Nazareth? This Flight Tonight. I think we've got Love Hurts for next week. We'll keep the beat going at the moment before we take a little break for our event guide. The light.

0: Yeah, this flight tonight, and Nazareth, and Lynn's loving that one. Jono, he's loving it as well. Text him back to his headbanging days. Right, Mr. Wright himself, he's joined us on the comments section. Good afternoon, David. You can catch David straight after me at 4 o'clock for some interesting news about living and working in Spain.
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3: 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This Saturday, it's Kaylee. So get yourself booked in.
0: Yeah, loads going on down the Valerie and Sensation. So as the man says, phone up, book a table. It's going to get packed. It's going to be a busy, busy weekend because there's lots of sunshine and lots of tourists out. So don't forget, support your local artists as well. 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
0: Friday the 5th of June, so starting off at the Nopal restaurant in Arbeles, 6 o'clock we've got Sharon Regan, the little lady with a big voice. The Ankara Beach Bar in Mojaca, 6 o'clock is Power Trio. The Bacoa Bar in Candado del Alama at 7:30 is Matt Black. Bar Gemini's Almanzora, 7:30, they've got the music quiz. The cafe restaurant Abuli Puba in Arbeles, 8 o'clock. They've got a karaoke night. Anto's Bar in Beira, 8 o'clock is Kendo's Karaoke. Miraflores Los Gallardos, 8:30 is Sax with Tim, and that man is fantastic on the saxophone. And finally, the Emerald Isle in Mojaca, 9 o'clock, they've got a karaoke night as well. So whatever you're doing, wherever you're going, stay safe. Phone the venue first to make sure the artist is on at that time and the booking hasn't changed. Make sure you book a table because it's going to get busy, busy, busy this weekend. And when they ask about it, just tell them you heard it right here on Al Maria Radio.
1: 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Have you got an event you would like to include? Message the studio via the website or Facebook.
0: Yeah, whatever you're doing, wherever you're going, have a fantastic weekend. And don't go crazy like Niles Barkley is.

Yeah, Niall Barkley there, and Crazy, so don't go crazy this weekend. Slap on the sun cream, because it's going to be hot, and stay hydrated, whatever you do. I'm getting little memos on my phone, keeps telling me, drink some water, stay hydrated. Yeah, as if I need to be told. Right, it's doo-wop time. You're listening in, Charmaine, you're working in the office, but I know you like Luna Velvet, so come on, darling.

Yeah, that Luna Velvet there. Come on, darling, the first of our doo-wop. Good afternoon, Robbie. He's joined us this afternoon. I hope your family is all fit and well. No doubt you're in the pool, enjoying and cooling down. Right, coming up is one from Marty Chandler.

0: Yeah, that's Marty Chandler and Old Sandy at our doo-wop duo for this week, and I hope you enjoyed them. Right, Jono, he's telling me he got a message from the salute about being hydrated, so he filled his fridge full of beer. Yeah, he's a little boy scout, always be prepared. Most of us have water. Not Jono, he's got a beer. Nice Yorkshire brew? No, we prefer Yorkshire tea. Right, little break, and I will be right back with a bit of nonsense.
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11: This is the Afternoon Essentials with John Alex. It's time for some party classics, silly songs and a little bit of fun.
0: Yeah, a little bit of fun on a Friday afternoon. Making a start with this one. And Marky Mark likes this fella. Weird Al Yankovic and Tacky.

Yeah, Weird Al's kicking it off this afternoon with a little bit of tacky. Right, Sharon, one for you and Chrissy. I don't know if Chrissy's listening in, is she busy working? But a Spit and Image one just for yous too. The chicken song! Look, look, look, banana chicken. No, the other one.

0: Yeah, that's been Image and the Chicken Song. I wish they'd bring that program back. I loved it when they used to take the mickey out of the politics, especially poor Maggie. She used to get some chronic, and who was the other? Norman Tebbit with his big ears. And I think the Image of like a vampire or somebody like that. But yeah, very, very funny program. They wouldn't get away with it nowadays because the woke society would crucify him. Yeah, spoiling everything, aren't they? Right, Mark Massett. Not played him for a long, long time. Primark. Primarchy Queen. I think Charmaine's a Primark Queen. She's going to kill me.
1: What's the point

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1: A massive queue.
2: What do you mean?
1: It's not more new clothes, Barry. I've had this for ages. I just never wear it.

Yeah, that's Mark Massett there in the Prime Arnie Queen. And I do reckon Charmaine is that Prime Arnie Queen. She's kept her head down this time. Charmaine loves it, Jono loves it, yeah. And it might be a trip up to Lorca. I haven't been in Primark for a long, long time. Tell you what I haven't for a long, long time either. It's this. And I really, really miss this. But my strict diet does not allow this. It might be a treat once in a while. Same as the big breakfast I had the other day. Once in a while. These are once in a while as well.

0: A handy wine.
1: There you go, John.
0: Thanks, love. Oh, can I have another one, please, Mary?
1: Yep, all right, Ken. Are you all right there, Joan?
2: Oh, yes, thank you.
0: And when we'd finished our fish and chips, Joan lit up one of her filter tips.
2: Not in the car, though, out on the cliff. Oh, yes, I know.
0: And I took the chance to grab 40 wings.
1: You did.
0: Everybody,

0: Yeah, we did.
1: Yeah, that's John Shuttleworth, fish and chips and mushy peas. And don't forget the gravy as well. And Charmaine, she says, I'm working, unlike some. Sharon, I think she's having a dig at you. Skiven. Right, where are we going now? I got a request just before the break. So that's our little bit of funnies. This is one for Sharon, and she asked for Fat Boy Slim, because we can.
2: Because we can, can, can!
1: Yes,
2: we
1: and because can, I can. I'm just hoping it's a clean version. I've not played this one before. I haven't played this version.

0: Yeah, because we can and Fatboy Slim there. Certainly got the feet tapping there. I'd like to see the Northern Soul lads dance under that one. That was fast. Time for a break? Yeah, time for a break. Get our breath back and relax. Listen to the boy himself.
1: Hey kids, it's Paul Mitchell. Join me for my new show, The Saturday Shakedown. There'll be some great music, odd news from around the world, and a few features to keep you entertained. And I might play a few of your requests. But remember, no Coldplay. 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

Right, we're going on to our food bank appeal next. So the Arbales food bank, they're looking for the following items: whole milk, small packs of juice, decaf coffee, men and women's deodorant, and tinned fruit. Any of these items, drop them off at the food bank, the Covey Run, or the All Asia shop, all in Arbales. The Touré food bank, they look for the following: pasta, rice, sunflower oil, washing machine liquid, toothpaste, mayonnaise, sugar, long life milk, and toilet rolls. Any of these items, drop them off at the Oasis Caravan Park in Los Gallardos. And as I say each time, please, please be as generous as you can be. We do appreciate the help. So it's a big thank you from them, and it's a big thank you from me. Right, we're going on to our request now. I got a request from Lynn just before the break for Maria Maria from Santana. Here we are, just for you, Lynn.

0: one.
1: Yeah, Sam Tyler there, and Maria. Maria, not heard anything from them for a long, long time. Thank you, Lynn. I hope you enjoyed that one. Right, let's slow it down a little bit. And, right, get your tight underpants on, because this is the only way you'll be able to sing this song, Demetrius Russos, forever and ever.

Yeah, that's Dimitrios off there himself, the big fella, forever and ever. Well, you've had a diverse, eclectic mix of tunes this afternoon. I hope you've enjoyed them. And squeeze one more in before we go to our break. And in the end, we'll finish off with a little bit of Tamla Motown and a little bit of Northern Soul. So anyway, I've got another one of Dimitrios off, Rain and Tears, yeah. Play that one next week and hopefully we might get a bit of rain. But in the meantime, Will Smith and the Men in Black. This was an excellent series of films. And I was talking to Marky Mark and Lynn at lunchtime. Steven Spielberg's got a new science fiction movie out. Will Smith's not in it. So yeah, I'm looking forward to that. Disclosure Day, something like that. Coming out, it's out in America this week. So it'll soon be coming out this way. But in the meantime, how about the Men in Black? Are they real? Are you a conspiracy theorist? Do you believe that we do have the Men in Black? Makes you wonder, doesn't it?

0: Yeah, Will Smith there and the Men in Black. Fact or fiction? Makes you wonder, doesn't it? Right, little break time and I will be back to wipe. Right, just wrap everything up, yeah.
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0: Yeah, catch Rob at 5 o'clock, but in the meantime, what else we got going on for the rest of the station in the evening? 4 o'clock, David Wright straight after me, so stay tuned. 5 o'clock is the Hit Mix, as you've just heard, with Rob Mack. 7 o'clock, ready for the weekend. 8 o'clock, Club Life with Alan G. 10 o'clock, The Boiler Room with Nicky Spoons. And midnight, we've got Sky Tech. 1 a.m., hand-picked chart music, which I'll take you through to. 8 o'clock tomorrow morning, when Ian M will be on air. 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

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And I'm sure you won't. You better not, especially Charmaine. You will really, really enjoy it. It's a fantastic show. We have some lovely listeners. We have some lovely comments. And yeah, come along and join us. We catch tunes like Aretha Franklin and this one, which is very appropriate. Toby Legend, Time Will Pass You By, and Time Has Flew Past This Afternoon. Where's the last 2 hours gone? They've gone.

Yeah, time has certainly passed us by this afternoon. 2 hours has flown by. I've enjoyed the show. I enjoy putting it together. And I really, really appreciate everybody who came on the comments section, everybody else who listened in. I hope you enjoyed the show. Thank you very much. I will see you next Thursday and Friday, if I don't see you on Sunday. Whatever you're doing for the weekend, take care. Stay safe. Bye-bye. I'll leave you with this one. Moth Reeves, third finger, left hand. Kim, if you're listening, for Kim and Barry.

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10: 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And yes, the comment section has rebooted. Come and say hi. Come and keep me company this afternoon. Very good afternoon, John Alex. Thanks, John, for keeping us entertained last couple of hours. Have a great weekend out there, mate. It is a lovely day today here in Almeria. About 34 degrees here at the moment. It's very, very warm out there. A little bit of a breeze if you're near the coast, but it's very, very warm inland. Okay, so more tips and advice on living and working in Spain on my show today, and we're talking about some jobs in Spain, what's in demand at the moment here, and what is paying the best money here in Spain. That's all coming up on show today.

0: alegría, Macarena, que tu cuerpo es para dar la alegría y cosa buena. Darle a tu cuerpo alegría, Macarena. ¡Eh, Macarena!
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7: Yeah, so it's fantastic weather here at the moment here in Almeria, and definitely out on the motorbike as much as I can at the moment. Doing a couple of little jobs for some an old client of mine, and making the most of my motorbike, getting out there, doing running around town, doing some bits and pieces in this weather. It is amazing weather here today, and perfect for biking if you're into motorbikes here in Spain. Okay, so on my show today, I'm going to be talking a little bit about work here in Spain and some of the jobs that are in high demand at the moment. One of the jobs that is in very high demand at the moment is air conditioning fitters, and I've had some air conditioning fitted a couple of weeks ago. €450 is the going cost now for having it fitted. That's not buying the unit, that's just having it fitted. And so it goes up each year. A couple of years ago, they'd done it, it was about 300, 350. It's €450 now. If you try and get a fitter at this time of year, it's pretty much impossible. A lot of them are self-employed, but they do work for companies here. So they sub these people out, these fitters out, and they're backed up for the next couple of months. So if you're trying to get air conditioning fitted at the moment, good luck to you on that. That one. So yeah, if you're into looking for work in Spain, that would be a good job to get into. 450, and it takes a morning to fit or an afternoon, so you could get two in a day. That's €900 a day. Not bad money. So and it's not really that hard work. You just need to know how to gas it up properly. And a bit of straightforward fitting there, a bit of pipe work. It's not a really rocket science at all. Just got to have a little bit of a specialist equipment for the gas bottle there to set it up. And away you go, €950 a day. That's not bad, €900 a day. That is one of the higher paid jobs at the moment. There's a few more coming up on the show after this.

Okay, so self-employed in Spain. Now, there's lots of people talk about going self-employed in Spain and how it being too expensive, the costs and that. So just a little bit of an update here on the autónomo or self-employed in Spain. Now, if you're in the Andalusian area in Almería, then it starts around 80 euros for the first time. Now, if you haven't been self-employed before or you haven't been self-employed for the last 5 months, you've started up again, as 5 years, sorry, and you've started up again, you will start paying around 80 euros a month. It starts from 80 euros. Now, this 80 euros a month can be extended for 2 years now in some circumstances. If you're showing you're just starting up and you're not earning much money, you can extend that for 2 years. So for the first 2 years, you only pay 80 euros a month. And there are also some startup costs and benefits and grants you can get from the Andalusian government. Up to 6,200 euros for starting self-employed. Now, if you're younger than 35, there is even more grants you can apply for at your local council offices and to help you with setting up as autónomo. Also, Andalusia has started a scheme here, and this is very, very new indeed, and this is 0% for Social Security for the first 2 years. So you pay nothing. They waiver that 80 euros. Now, I'm going to have some more information on this on my show next week, hopefully with the Honorary British Consul for Almería here. He's going to be talking about this. But there are some cases now where the Andalusian government are wavering 0%. You pay nothing, no startup fees at all for the first 2 years being self-employed. That's great news. And I'll have more on that on my show next week. But yeah, there are a lot of benefits to going self-employed here as well. Now, people don't just, you don't just pay the 80 euros and you have to have an accountant, obviously, to go through your books every 3 months. But you get benefits like, for example, you get full cover for your medical here in Spain. Now, if you're going to any of the other visas, like the non-lucrative visa, things like that, you have to get a private medical insurance, which normally costs around 800 euros for each person for the first year at least. So that can be very expensive. Now, if you go autónomo, self-employed, and you're paying the 80 euros, that entitles you and your wife and your children or your partner that live with you in your house, you can all get covered in that 80 euros for your medical expenses, full social security for all of you living in that family, in that house. So that's not bad at all, 80 euros. Also, you get a pension at the end of 15, I think it's gone up to 20 years. Now, you get draws the pension at 20 years. So you get that as well, there are a lot of benefits to going self-employed. Also, you can claim all your expenses for your businesses, your clothes, your materials, your van, your petrol, all that sort of thing. So, yeah, people put down going self-employed here in Spain, but it is a great way to set up a business here. I did it many, many years ago. Been paying into the system for a long time, and 80 euros, it does go up to 300 at the end of a certain time. It goes up over about 4 or 5 years, you pay the full whack. But 80 euros, and now in Andalusia, they've put that down to a zero for the first 2 years in some cases. I have more information on that on my show, hopefully next week.

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2: A shadow falls across a forgotten mansion. A fortune hangs in the balance, and something, or someone, is watching. A group of heirs gather for the reading of a will. But as the night deepens, the line between hunter and prey begins to blur. Who can be trusted? Who will inherit? And who will make it out before the clock strikes doom?
1: The Cat and the Canary is a mix of mystery, suspense and humour. 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

I want to say a big thank you to my show sponsors today. That's Indalo Transport and Storage. A very, very busy company at the moment, as you can imagine. Lots of people moving to and from Spain. If you want a quote, get in the comment section now. See Paul. Paul will give you a free quote. And there's lots of tickets still available for these events in the UK. That's Paul's giving away free tickets, the Place in the Sun events in the UK, all over the UK at the moment. So if you want some free tickets for that, or a quote for your removals or storage, speak to Paul at Indalo Transport. His details in the comment section now.

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9: And here he is, the legendary David Wright.
0: So talking about some jobs in Spain, some high-paid jobs in Spain, and talking about high-paid, my neighbour in front of me said a plumber working on his house for a couple of days now, doing some heating pipes for his pool downstairs in the basement, and the plumber's been there putting some new pipework on the ceiling from the one room to another. And it's quite a lot of pipework, but he's been down there for 2 days. Charges €220 a day, this plumber, for labour. That's just the labour cost. 220 a day. So say 200 a day, that's €1,000 a week, 4,000 a month for a plumber. That's pretty good money, by my book anyway. So if you're looking for high paid jobs and you're a plumber, you can make some big money here in Spain at the moment.

0: Shape of a Woman there from Lady Gaga.
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listening to The Right Way with me, David Wright, here on Amoria Radio 107.5 FM. The comment section is open. Come and say hi. Come and keep me company this afternoon. Bit of Harry Styles' new one now.

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1: Okay, so today I did another consultation, do some private consultations over on my website, davidwhiteonline.com, and a guy is moving over here. He's going the easy route, I say easy route, the easiest route possible for British people coming over to Spain at the moment. And that is changing his passport to get the Irish passport, and that's all going through at the moment, so he's going to be coming over here. I say it's easy because once you've got grandparents or parents that are Irish, you can change to an Irish passport, and that means that you don't have to worry about the 90-day rule. You can come over and you can work here straight away. You can stay in Spain, come and go as you please. And he's going to be working here self-employed. He's going to be setting up as a carpenter, I believe. But there's going to be loads of work for him here. And, it was like me. He said, you know, he's looking to move inland Spain. He wants some a place in the countryside and things like that. But I'm not trying to put people off it. It's something that I wanted to do. When I first moved here, I wanted a bit of land in the country. And I first looked at a place in a place called Alhama here, about an hour from the beach inland. And I looked at a place. It was €75,000 back then. This is 24 years ago. And it was €75,000 they wanted for it. It was a three-bedroom house, a small house on this property. It was an older house. And it had, I think it was 800... square meters the house build on there, but it had 10,000 square meters of land. 10,000 square meters. It was like a big forest there with orange trees, lemon trees, you name it, the lot. It was great, and I thought it was a giveaway for that sort of money. One of the reasons that put me off there is because I spoke to a couple of the neighbours there I got friendly with, or sort of half knew them through the agent, and it was a bit out of the way. The road leading into it was a bit of a dirt track to get to it. In the winter, it rains a lot here inland, and it could be flooded out, so access could be difficult. My Spanish wasn't very good back then, so that can be difficult as well if you've got to get deliveries to the house or things like that, or getting access to people coming to and fro your house. It's very difficult. So at the time, sounded like a great idea, but I moved near the coast in a British populated area, and then I've moved out over the years. I've moved out further from that as my Spanish has got better and get to know the area. But I'm not putting people off if you want to live inland, and that is great. But remember also, inland sometimes the climate does change a lot. It's very, very hot in the summer months, as it is at the moment, and it can get pretty chilly in the winter. And you know, you do need some heating of some sort in the winter. My wife's village up in the hills, it's only an hour from where I live now, but in the evenings it gets very cold up there indeed, and in the winter you need a coat on, and they even get a little bit of frost or slight snow occasionally, and it's only an hour away from where I live. So it is great moving inland if that's what you really want. But my best advice is always, if you're thinking about moving inland Spain, before you do so, go and check it out in the winter months first. We all know Spain is great in the summer, but what's it like there in the winter? Go and check it out for a long weekend, or at least, or a week, and rent there. And if you're still sure you want to move there, then rent first. Rent in the area for a little while first, at least a couple of months before you commit yourself. Because committing yourself here in Spain, it's not like the UK. The expenses are quite a bit more, and buying and selling is a bit more expensive than in the UK. So you want to try and get it right the first time. So always rent. People say it's lost money if you rent, but I never think of it as lost money if it's good experience for the long run. So that's my tip for you if you're thinking about moving here. I love the countryside. I love being near the beach. I prefer to be nearer the beach now myself, away from the touristy areas, but it's there if I want it. But I do see the attraction of moving inland, and there are some beautiful inland properties and some good bargains here in Spain at the moment as well. Bit of Norah Jones now.

0: So, as I was talking earlier about the self-employed, the autonomo in Spain, and €80 a month starting off with these new grants that are available to people setting up as well as autonomo, lots of different grants available, and also this new Andalusian 0% social security for 2 years, up to 2 years, so you won't have to pay the €80 for the first 2 years on a startup. I'm going to have more on that on my show next week, hopefully. I've got the honorary British consular Alejandro Salvador coming on my show next week, try and get him to talk to us a little bit about that one. So that's good news for Andalusia if you're setting up as self-employed here in Spain.
1: Come on down to Valerie or Sensations Restaurant in Mojaca for a great night out. Firstly, what's going on at Valerie? On Friday at 8, it's Jack Law. On Saturday at 8, it's our popular silent disco. On Sunday at 5, live band Las Vegas. And later at 8:30, fun disco and karaoke with DJ Carl. Over at Sensations, we're serving great food for our dinner dance evenings. This Saturday, it's Kaylee. So get yourself booked in.
0: Yeah, Jono, I had some friends here when I first moved here, bought a nice property, a much bigger property than I had, up in the hills here, about 45 minutes from where I lived, and they got a really good bargain on the property, done it up, put a pool in, and it was amazing. And we used to have some lovely evenings up there, glass of wine on the terrace in the summer, and the stars, because there's no light pollution up there, nothing much around them, the stars were incredible. We used to sit there on the terrace just watching the stars, and you could see satellites coming over and everything, amazing views during the day and in the evening. But in the winter, they used to get cut off a lot. I remember one day we were sitting down on the beach in Agua Dulce about 11 o'clock in the morning, 12 o'clock, and they phoned me up. What are you doing at the weekend? I said, we're on the beach. And he said, what, on the beach? What do you mean on the beach? It's raining here. It's overcast. It's cold. I said, get down there. Get yourself down here. And they drove down and couldn't believe the difference. You know, just literally, sometimes inland, there's a major difference in the weather change here in the Almería area. But yeah, I do like the countryside, and my wife's from the countryside, and in the summer months it is amazing, but yeah, it can get cold in the winter in inland Spain here. Also saying that, in the summer it gets very, very hot inland as well. Example of that is Tabernas. I worked in Tabernas up in the hills there near Mini Hollywood, and during the day, sometimes during the day there, the hottest temperatures I've known, when I was up there once, it was 44 degrees in the daytime, absolutely crazy heat up there. But also I've had snow up there in the same place. I've had snow in the winter months, so a major difference in the climate if you're moving inland a little bit, something to be aware of. But you can get some great bargains at the moment as well.

Iron Maiden there, Run for the Hills. To the Hills, I should say. Yeah, it's going to be a lovely weekend. Nice and warm out there today, and going to be even hotter for the weekend. So what are you up to at the weekend? Let us know in the comment section. Saw on the news today, Cher, 80 years old this week. 80. She looks blooming good for 80 years old. And her boyfriend is half her age. And she's just done a will, and he's going to inherit everything, I think. But there you go. 80-year-old Cher.

0: All I Really Want to Do from Cher there. And that one was originally from Bob Dylan, I believe. And Cher took it on and made a copy of that in 1965 when she was just 19 years old. Got to number 9, I believe, that one. So there, that was Cher. She's 80 years old this week.
1: Right about now, the Funk Soul Brothers.

0: didn't like that one at all. I'm going to have to delete that one from my list. That's Fatboy Slim remix there, Rockefeller Shank, that's called. Absolutely awful, that one, but there you go. Sorry about that one.
1: Hello, I'm Lee Everest, and I bring you Ready for the Weekend, Friday night from 7. We have got a whole hour of current party anthems for you to get you into the weekend in style. Start your weekend early, maybe you warm up for a night out, or maybe a night in. So join me Friday night from 7.
0: Up next, it's a 5 o'clock hit mix right after my show with Rob Max. Stay tuned for that. He's got all the latest releases. And I'm going to be trying to get the honorary British consulate for Al Maria over on my show next week. So giving us some information about the Autonomo and the new parts of that. So stay tuned for that one.
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Thanks very much, everybody, for joining me in the comment section. Up next, it's a 5 o'clock hit mix with Rob Max. Stay tuned for that. Have a great weekend. Be careful out there.

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2: A very warm welcome to your Friday night Hit Mix. It's the weekend. And thank you, David, for a great show full of useful tips and advice. I'm Rob Mack, and I've lined up the biggest chart hits from the last few years. And it's also New Music Friday. So that means a load of brand new tracks hot off the press, some only released a few hours ago. So let's find out what's hot and kick off the show and the weekend with this week's very first new song.
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1: And there we go, another Friday night show over with. But don't go anywhere, because we've got the very best music and shows for your Friday night party. Lee Everest is on the way at 7, and later at 8 p.m, Club Life with Alan G. And he's followed by Nicky Spoons and The Boiler Room at 10. So until Monday night, have yourself an awesome weekend.

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Come along to this week's Ready for the Weekend. It's Lee Everest here at the controls. Are you ready for a big party on the radio? I've got some absolute party starters to get us going this weekend. We're going to go back to 2015 very shortly with a classic from Eric Prydz. TS7 and Charlotte Plank on the way as well. Let's start though with the latest from Rudimental. It's Love You More on Ready for the Weekend. Let's go.

to the tunes. Got some big ones for you this week. As we get you into the weekend in style, I want to shout out Ash, who sent us some love. Big shout out as well to Donovan, who loves the show every week. And big shout out to Emma. She says, Lee, can you play me the latest from Fish 56 Octagon, please? Definitely one to watch in 2026. Here he is with a leaker and PM.

Once again, Annalika with PM to AM. For all the party goers out there, big shout out to Rob and Jenna. They're off to party the night away on the South Coast. Big shout out as well to Leah, who got in touch with us from Kent. Loves listening to the show every week. Thank you. Pleasure to have you on board this week on Ready for the Weekend. Going to get this on, then form a tune of the week for us on Dance Party, our sister show. It's brand new from Mark Kinchin, MK, and Poppy Bascom, and it's called Zone. Let's get it on now.

Love playing on this week's Ready for the Weekend. Party Anthems, what it's all about. We are getting you there in style with the biggest ones on your radio. And it's Ready for the Weekend. Big shout out to Jane. She's up in Grantham. She says, Lee, loving the show every week. Thanks for bringing the party vibes to us at the weekend in Grantham. And we are enjoying listening to you whilst getting ready for a big night out in town. Massive shout out to you, Jane, and your friends. Have a great night. Big shout out to Paul as well. He says, Lee, working out in the gym, listening to Ready for the Weekend, bringing me the inspiration I need for a massive workout.

That's the new one from Zurb and Rita Ora, If It's Not Love. Houseworks and Quentin Hart's. Quentin Hart's vocalist from Surrey, who is performing at many festivals and events around the south of England this year and in London as well with Houseworks. Let's continue with this. And Tobias now.

That's Vinyl Surfer and Buy Me Drinks. Yes, please. Mine's an espresso martini if you're getting them. Just saying. Lovely lemon Sprite as well, please. Or Fanta lemon as well. I've been to Spain recently. You can only get Fanta lemon in Spain, apparently, and it's really, really nice. Really, really good drink. Very refreshing, especially in the little heat wave we've had in the UK over the last week or so. Still sweating from that. I managed to stay out of the sun, though, quite a bit, so that was good. Let's continue with this, then. Better Girls Don't Sick Now, and keep dancing on Ready for the Weekend.

weekends, and we continue the tunes. This is Piano Now and Medusa with Rolling. Big shout out to Ellie, she's listening to us this week, loves the show, thank you. Big shout out as well to Sharon, she says, Lee, enjoying a glass of vino listening to you on the radio. Hubby's getting ready, taking me out for some dinner tonight, nice Italian, hope he's paying. Just saying, you know, he should do, really. Let's continue with the tunes then, shall we? We've got about 15 minutes left with you on your radio. This is Piano Medusa with Rolling right now. I'm ready for the weekend.

The remix, also piano and Medusa with Rolling. And that is us done for this week's episode of Ready for the Weekend. It's done already. Tick. Thanks very much for your company. I've been Lee Everest, back with you same time, same place next week on your radio for another edition of Ready for the Weekend. 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Gonna play out with this one then, Guy Mack and Divine Cool. See you next week.

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0: There is nothing wrong with your radio. Do not attempt to adjust the dial. We are controlling the transmission. If we wish to make it louder, we will. If we wish to make it softer, we will. We will control the treble. We will control the bass. For the next hour, sit quietly and we will control all that you hear. 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

What a tune, eh? 1992, alias Follow Me. Good evening. Welcome along. 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Online, wherever you are around the world, good evening. 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I am Alan G. And we're going to see if we can make it through this evening. This week had a few technical hitches last week. Unfortunately, we had to just log off last week. It was no good for at all. Anyway, we're having another go.

As usual, we've got some soulful, some funky, some deep house. Some new ones and some classics as well throughout the evening. I haven't got a playlist as such, just gonna pick them out as we go. We'll crack on with this one from 91 and the Beatmasters. Welcome along, weekend soundtrack kicks off right here, right?

Don't forget, if you want to get in touch with the show, you can do almariaradio.live. Takes you through to the app. Follow instructions and away you go. Get to hear the tunes and you can drop us a line. The weather has been absolutely beautiful down here in southern Spain for this week. Been good all round, I believe. So whatever you're doing tonight, let us know if you're out in the garden. Got a few friends around having a

tune in. We'll get you through the next couple of hours. And we'll be warming you up for Nikki Spoons at 10 o'clock. He'll be coming at you. Loud and very, very live. We're going to drop a couple more old school tunes before we come a bit more up to date. Shout out to Gillian over there in Dublin joining us. Evening, my lovely. Hope you're well. Catch up soon. Enjoy the tunes, I know you will.

Ooh, rapidly caught me out of time, that one. Sounds like Kim Sins, Too Blind to See It. Sticking in 91 degrees of motion. Shine on, happy Good Friday. It's not Good Friday, but you know what I mean.

Big shout out, some people have joined us already in the chat room. To Gillian over there in Dublin, to Lorna and Sean, good evening guys, how are you? To Dawny, no doubt dangling your feet in the pool with a drink in your hand. Sounds good. To our very own Sharon M as well. Good evening, Sharon.

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A beautiful, hot, sunny

Well, you know that, otherwise you wouldn't be listening. Same thing, get through to the app and join us in the chat room. Come and say hello. Let us know if you're chilling out in the garden, got a few friends around having a beer, a barbie, or you just got home from work, settling down for the evening, what you're going to do. Pour yourselves a large one, put your feet up. I'll take care of the entertainment for you.

back in the day. We come bang up to date. Brand new from Mickey Moore and Andy T. Track called Look Ahead. Turn it up. It is Friday night. It's what your weekends were made for.

I Am Liking That. Brand new from DJ Disciple. Here we go again. Good evening. If you have just joined us, you're joined Club Life on Almeria Radio. 107.5 on your FM dial down here in southern Spain. 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Good evening, whoever you are, wherever you are. This is your Friday night. Pour yourself a large one. Roll yourself a fat one, whatever you're doing. But most important, give us some volume. This is your Friday night, people, and we are with you through your Friday evening. Alan G here with us with Club Life through till 10 before we end things over. And Nicky Spoons, he cranks it up a bit. Big thanks to Spoons for covering for me last week when my equipment went down. Hopefully we're all fixed. Step in the light, let your worries fall. You've got. Come and say hello in the chat room as well, AlmeriaRadio.live.

Big shout out to Shelley and Ben as well, joining us on this Friday night. Good evening to you guys, hope you're well. Something brand new, I only picked this one up this afternoon. Sonic Soul Orchestra, featuring Miss Kathy Brown on vocals. Haven't really heard it myself, just had a quick listen earlier. Thought I'd share it with you guys. Don't forget, any comments you want to shout out, you want to say hello to anyone, you just want to say hello to me, get yourselves in the chat room, good to hear from you. At mariaradio.live, you can do that, follow the instructions.

what we reckon it's all right, eh? Sonic Soul Orchestra, Sonic Solar Orchestra. Good inside.

Love to keep you on the toes down here on a Friday night. We go all over the place, don't we? I'd like to say, if you've got a bass bin, turn it up. Take you back to 1998, the Thompson Project. A track called Messing With My Mind. It is your Friday, this is the soundtrack to your weekend. Make it worth it. Turn it up.

This is Friday night, this is Club Life. You're tuned into Amarillo Radio with myself, Alan G, coming at you live and loud from southern Spain. Well, hopefully loud and live. Last week it's just me playing music to myself for 20 minutes. Don't forget, you want to get involved with the show, amariaradio.live, gets you into the app. Just press the play and join button. Get to hear the tunes, drops a line, come and say hello. Now, you know I'm partial to a little remix. Got this one in the week. A little bit down tempo for us, but best voice in the world, Miss Mary J. Blige.

Yeah. His palms are sweaty, knees weak, arms are heavy. Just vomit on his sweater already. Mom's spaghetti, he's nervous, but on the surface he looks calm and ready to drop bombs. But he keeps on forgetting what he wrote down. The whole crowd goes so loud, he opens his mouth.

Mary J. Blige with a new mix of Family Affair, and in the background, the soulful remix, apparently, of Eminem and Lose Yourself. I'm liking that as well.

I've got it. I know what it was reminding me of. And you'll go, oh yeah. You can't not play this. And that last tune reminded me of it. I was thinking, what the hell's that? The sun rises at night. Proper tune, Christine W.

Coming up at the top of the hour, we will be handing things over to Nikki Spoons in the boiler room. In his own inevitable style. Strap yourselves in for that one tonight. Don't forget, if you want to hear anything, let me know. Or if you're just enjoying the tunes, I'm not getting any complaints, so I'll just carry on. This is your Friday night. This is Almeria Radio. This is Club Life. I'm Alan G. Good evening.

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Don't forget, if you like your old school tunes like this, catch me on our sister station tomorrow morning with a Saturday selection. We go back 40 or 50 years playing your very best in soul, funk and boogie tunes. You might just hear the original of that, Raw Silk, Do It To The Music. Just going to change the tempo briefly. Heard this, a nice summer remix if you're sitting in your garden. Beautiful summer's evening. Quite a good remix, I thought.

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Nice warm evening, got a drink in your hand, feet up. I'm going to do one more. I can't not do this one. Big hugs to Gillian over there in Dublin.

Oh, I did say I was only going to do one more. But I come across this one and you can't not play this one. If you played that one, you've got to play this one. This is Club Life Live and Loud on Al Maria Radio. Playing you a bit of everything tonight. I love these Fridays, man. I just play. No plan. So do forgive me if I go off in a tangent. I'll come back, don't worry.

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Trust me. 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Evening, guys. Hope you're well. Must catch up.

1988 State featuring UB40, of course. Going out with Gillian Paul this week. I know she likes that one, and she lost somebody close to her this week. So that one's going out for you, Gillian Paul. Right, we are into the last half hour or so. Coming up at the top of the hour, Nikki Spoons. Strap yourselves in for that one. I'm just going to sneak in.

Stacey Kidd, Give Me Your Love. Don't forget, catch me down here tomorrow morning on our sister station, amariagold.com. 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With tunes from 70s, 80s, 90s, and the noughties. Ooh, quality tunes again to ease you into your Saturday.

Lisa Lisa, of course. And Let the Beat Hit 'Em, part two. Right, once again, we are just about entering the final 15 minutes. Nicky Spoons is coming up for you at the top of the hour. We've been all over the place tonight. We're going to continue that thing. I just saw this and thought, I want to hear that. Proper tune, give this some volume. Ain't heard it for a while. 99, Raphael Sadiq. Yo, he wanna get involved. Crack River tune.

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2: 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Nice.

Right, once again, that's about all we got time for down here this week. Big shout out and love to everyone who's joined us in the chat room this evening, to Gillian, to Lorna and Sean, Donnie, to Sharon, to Eggs, Shelley and Den, Anna and the family. Lesac's probably got a gin and tonic in hand. I should hope everybody's got something in their hand. And to Mazaka herself, Vicky. Nice to hear from you, my love. And to everybody who's joined in this evening, big thank you. I'll catch you down here next Friday night.

Don't forget, strap yourselves in. Nicky Spoon's coming up in a couple of minutes. Good luck. Have a fab weekend. I'll catch you if you're around tomorrow morning at mariagold.com. Join us, you might enjoy it. 70s and 80s soul, funk and boogie tunes. Till then, I'm out of here. Enjoy the weekend. 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
6: Oi, oi. How are you all doing? It's Friday, yes! 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

Joel of Essex and the Bear, Gary and Dawn, Sean and Lorna, Lorna and Sean, Angie and Stacey, Them Boy, Shell Girl, love it. Massive shout out to Melody up there in Coen, Dawn, oh Dawn, let's go. 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Really appreciate you all coming. 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Love you all. Love the music. 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

this next tune's for Lorna, because she used to go to school with Prodigy. 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
2: 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I'll sort the music. You

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